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E Road. Cross Street is Mackenzie Road. 1137. Respond on South Main. Eleven seventeen. Assault. Scene is not secure. In Webster Groves. Wingstop. 8057. Watson Road. Cross Street is Grant Village Drive. 1117. Respond on East Central Main.

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Respond on South Main. Thirty-nine seventeen, abdominal pain, in Clayton. 7651, Clayton Road. Cross Street is Westwood Drive. 3917. Respond on East Central Main. 1727. Difficulty breathing. In Rock Community. 5163, Justin Drive. Cross Street is Lisa Drive. 1727. 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

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Cross Street is Best Drive. 1757, 1706, and 1752. 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

2234, 2315, 2302, and 2324. Commercial fire alarm. In Creve-Coeur. 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Cross Street is Olive Boulevard. 20, 234, 2315, 2302, and 2324. Respond on fire task 20. Commercial fire alarm. In Creve-Coeur. 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Cross Street is Olive Boulevard. 2234, 2315, 2302, and 2324. Respond on fire task 20.

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0: 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Ma'am.
1: 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Investigating has command.

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Cross Street is Interstate 255 westbound. 1710. 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

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Unknown medical problem. Tiles County Park. 9551. Litzinger Road. 3917. Respond on South Main.

1730, and 1737. Automatic crash notification. Ramp Lindbergh Boulevard to Interstate 44 eastbound. 1730, and 1737. Respond on South Main.

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1314, High Ridge 6424, 1337, and 1302. Unknown medical problem. In Fenton. Ramp Highway 30 to Highway 141. Cross Street is Highway 141. 1314, High Ridge 6424, 1337, and 1302. Respond on South Main.

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1: 1314.
0: I'm at eastbound 30 and 141. I don't have anything. Do you have anything?
1: I'll check with police. We just have the 30 exit to southbound 141, a white Mazda with the female slumped.

0: Plus County 13, 14.
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0: 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(33-10). 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

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In Metro West. 1647, Shepherd Road. Cross Street is Deerhaven Drive. 3337, 3332, 2254, 3346, and 3302. Respond. On fire tap 20. Vehicle rescue. In Metro West. 1647, Shepherd Road. Cross Street is Haven Drive. 3337, 3332, 2054, 33 Forks, and 3302. Respond on fire tap 20.

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0: 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We'll be out investigating. One power line down.
1: 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Investigating.

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San Simeon Way. 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

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Commercial fire alarm. In Metro West. 15906, Pickery Crest Court. 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Commercial fire alarm. In Metro West. 15906, Pickery Crest Court. 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

8527 and 8502. Vehicle accident. 25,060, Interstate 44 eastbound. Cross street is St. Mary's Road. 8527 and 8502. Respond on Franklin Lane.

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Site case, scene is secure. 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

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In Fenton. 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North Chest 6827. And 1302. Respond on South Main. Water rescue. Disable boat. In Fenton. George Winter Boat Ramp. 401 Allen Road. Cross Street is Bush Forest Lane. 1399. 1314. 1334. 1337. North Chest 6827. And 1302. 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

0: Ann's responding, George Winter boat ramp. We've attempted to contact the Ann Patricia twice. No answer. Left a voicemail. We do not have the number of the stranded boat owner. We do not know where to get the boat in, nor do we have a boat description at this time.
1: Thirteen, fourteen is clear.

0: 1334, we're approaching Bulls.
1: 1334, approaching Bulls. He's responding. The patient is Will Paget. He put his vote in at George Winter Vote Ramp. He's unable to call in himself. He only has 2% on his phone, can only use Messenger. He should be in a green or a gray John boat that fits in the bed of his pickup truck. He put in today around 3 or 4 p.m.

0: 1314 Central County, is that his name on Messenger as well, so we can try to reach him?
1: Seventy-four ninety-nine responding.
2: Affirmative, that is his name. Unknown if that is on Messenger the same.
0: That's clear.
1: Seventy-four, two Central County.
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0: Police on scene are stating that the subject's inside George Winter somewhere. 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We'll advise.
1: That's clear. I'm going to get Swain Valley ready to load to.
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0: 1702, 1706, 1752, and 1767. Seizure. 55 northbound north of South Lindbergh. 1702, 1706, 1752, and 1767. Respond on 5-22. Seizure. 55 northbound north of South Lindbergh. 1702, 1706, 1752, and 1767. Mound on fire pack 22.
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2: Go ahead, RG-14.
1: I should say he's where Melville puts in at on Bauer?
2: Correct.
1: Okay, that's clear. Right that way. We've checked the George Winter Loop and we found nothing.
2: That's clear. That looks like where it's at.
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1: Ben here believes that Melville puts in at Schuessler. It'll be the next street past Schuessler.
0: I'm clear. Thank you.
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2: 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Police are out with the patient. Looks like 1767 and a 6 are on scene.

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0: 1720, are we on TAC 24 or are we on main, ma'am?
1: TAC 24.
0: That's clear. I've been calling. No one's answering. We're on scene of a two-story residential evacuation in progress. Nothing visible. We'll be out investigating.
1: Yes, there's two-story residential evacuation in progress. Investigating.

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Wheatus Road and Tucson Ferry Road. 11-12, and 11-17. 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

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Cross Street is Pond Road. 22-24. 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
0: 2224, the alarm company is requesting to cancel proper passcode given the toilet burst in the home that's causing the fire alarms to go off.
1: That's fair. We're going to continue for information.
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Cross Street is Breebridge Road. 3517 and 3514. 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
2: 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We're heading there now.

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1: Where's the cure? 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
1: That's clear. You located the appliance. Shut off the gas. 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
0: Yeah, we can ventilate for about 5 minutes.
1: Clear.

0: 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We're ventilating it.
1: Okay, located the source in the rear press restaurant. 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
1: 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Command Central County.
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1: 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We're locking up the restaurant. Will you please notify Spire?
2: 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I will notify Spire.

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0: Spencer County, 2215. History, I found an alarm company call with a Donna as a key holder. Her number's 18.
1: Clear, I see that. Thank you. One more thing. Is Firestone around?
0: I've updated them. He's going to let the technician know of the update, so it was at their discretion.

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Cross Street is Meadowside Drive. 2327. 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

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Cross Street is Salem School Road. 1770. 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

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Difficulty breathing. 142. Winter Wheat Trail. Cross Street is Indian Trail Road. 8517. Respond on South Main.

6118 and 8502. Officer Bond. Difficulty breathing. 142. Winter Trail. Cross Street is Indian Trail Road. 6118 and 8502. Also respond. Respond on South Main.

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Assist police. 30 Somerset Downs Drive. 3924. 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

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Chest pain. 3750, Terrestone Trail. Cross street is Highway F. 8537, and 6124. Respond on South Main.

0: 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Hemorrhage. 1111. Highway 109 Street. Cross Street is Suzanne Ridge Drive. 2227. Respond on South Main.
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0: 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Highway 109 Street. Cross Street is Suzanne Ridge Drive. 2224. 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

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Cross Street is Truman Road. 3337. 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

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Carbon monoxide alarm. 5434. Greenton Way. Cross Street of Shady Green Drive. 1740. Respond on South Main.

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Diabetic. Garden Villa South. 13457. Tesson Ferry Road. Cross Street is Love Road. 1747. 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

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Cross Street is Friendship Ridge Lane. 1317. Respond on South Main. (33) 32 and 33 47. Seizure. 16819 West Glen Farms Drive. Cross Street is Glencoe Summit Court. 33 32 and 33 47. Respond on South Main. 33 17. Sick case. Creek Valley Retirement Community, 15950, Manchester Road, Unit 202. Cross Street is Henry Avenue, 3317. Respond on South Main. 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

0: 1214's on the scene, large school building. 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
1: 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Nothing showing, workmen on scene, we'll advise.
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1: 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And the key holder advised they were testing the system.
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0: 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Was on the scene of a one-story large commercial building, nothing showing. 2254, we out investigating with command.
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1: 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Apparently they're having some CAD issues this morning.
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Parkway United Church Christ. 2841, North Dallas Road. Cross Street is North Dallas Road. 3535, 3524, and 3502. 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Commercial fire alarm. Parkway United Church of Christ. 2841, North Dallas Road. Cross Street is North Dallas Road. 3535, 3524, and 3502. 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Chalkstone Road. 1762. 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

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Cross Street is Green Knoll Drive. 1337. Respond on South Main.

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Also respond. 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Green Hedge Drive. Cross Street is Green Knoll Drive. 1334. Also respond. 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

0: 3535, 3524, and 3502. Commercial fire alarm. Parkway United Church of Christ. 2841, North Ballas Road. Cross Street is North Ballas Road. 3535, 3524, and 3502. Respond on fire task 20. Commercial fire alarm. Parkway United Church of Christ. 2841, North Ballas Road. Cross Street is North Ballas Road. 3535, 3524, and 3502. Respond on fire task 20.
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Site case, Marymount Manor, 313, Augustine Road, US 225W2. Cross Street is Williams Drive, 2427. Respond on South Main. (2302 and 2315). Residential fire alarm. 233, Mulberry Row Court. Cross Street is Tufton Farms Court. 2302 and 2315. Respond on South Main.

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Electrical hazard. 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

0: Smith County, 2302 is on the scene. Medium-sized, two-story residential, nothing showing, I'll be out investigating. 2315, you can stay out on Mason.
1: Medium two-story building, nothing from the exterior investigating.

Central County, 1112. Communications appears to be Charter. Do you have a contact for them potentially if they can get us back out here to raise this up?

0: 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This is going to be alarm malfunction. You guys can return. We'll take care of it.
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Site case. 4600, Weber Road. 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
0: Confirming your route. 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
0: Mr. County 3347.
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2: Central County, we're on 270. We'll take that call at Jefferson Barracks. I think we'll be closer to 27.
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3: 2397 to Central County. We're on scene of a call. There's a lot of black smoke coming from the north. Looks to be one of the hotels, possibly.
1: Are you advised black smoke north of your location? Any idea of a street?

0: 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We're getting ready to dispatch an alarm on northbound 270 north of 364 for a vehicle fire. Could that be it?
1: That's clear. Thank you.
2: .4417, .2315, and .4425. Vehicle accident with fire in Maryland Heights, northbound 270 north of 364. .4417, .2315, and .4425. Respond on fire tap 10. Vehicle accident with fire in Maryland Heights, northbound 270 north of 364. .4417, .2315, and .4425. Respond on fire tap 10. .2324. Commercial fire alarm in Maryland Heights. Extended Stay America. 12161 Lackland Road. Cross Street is Craigshire Drive. .2324. Respond on fire tap 12. Commercial fire alarm in Maryland Heights. Extended Stay America. 12161 Lackland Road. Cross Street is Craigshire Drive. .2324. Respond on fire tap 12.

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2: 19-24 is clear on the traffic.
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3: 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Fainting. In deep air. Southbound 270 at Doherty Ferry, 2810, Kirkwood 1535, and Kirkwood 1527. Respond on fire tap 20.

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Cross Street is Doherty Ferry Road. 3537. 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

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Respond on fire tap 10.

0: 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We're actually on Highland. US 2810 if they need us.
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1: Right,
0: you advise him continue? Go ahead. 2810 is calling.
2: It's 1535. We're actually on Highland. Do you guys need us?
1: We're on Highland. The hospital is off Highland. Off of Doherty Ferry. We're actually on the hospital lot. We just need your ambulance.
2: That's clear. West County's ambulance is pulling in.
1: That's clear. You can go on Desert Guard.
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Respond on South Main.

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Cross Street is Birch Drive. 6118, 8502, and 8527. 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

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Changing. 110, Kearney Street. Cross Street is Sheridan Road. 1747. 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

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In West County. 531, Springland Drive. Cross Street is Treetop Village Drive. 3327 and 3514. 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

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Difficulty breathing. Brooking Park. 307, Southwoods Mill Road. 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Cross Street is Southwoods Mill Road. 2237 and 2234. 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

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In Eureka. 2261 Davis Drive. 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

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Cross Street is Sandy Oak Drive. 3517. 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
1: Thirteen 37 Central County. We're pulling up on Bowles and 141. 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

0: Seven County, 3302. 3302 is on scene, multifamily residential, nothing visible from the exterior, no evacuation in progress. Unable to complete 360 due to size, continue with the current assignment. 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
1: Clear 3302 is on scene, multifamily residential, nothing showing from exterior, unable to do a 360, no evacuation, first in, truck for investigating, second at the hydrant, at 1345.

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0: Yeah, I was able to get the 360. We've got nothing showing from all four sides. Three stories with a understory garage. We'll continue.
1: 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Three story with understory garage.

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Cross Street is Telegraph Road. 1602. Respond on South Main. 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Chest pain. In Lee May. 637, Allen Avenue. Cross Street is Telegraph Road. 1117. 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
0: There is a non-injury vehicle accident in front of our 2 house. Can you dispatch police to the scene? We'll still be responding to the Dunkin' Donuts.
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1: 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They're all in front of the two house. It's hard to miss.
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0: We are secure on scene, sir. Do you have PD en route?
1: Get an EPA for you if I can. Actually, 1720, they asked us to advise on that call. I'll get them en route.
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3344. Lithicit. 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Cross Street is Campbell Gardens. 3044. Respond on South Main. (1337, 1302, 1325, and 1314). Automatic crash notification. Eastbound 44 East at both. 1337, 1302, 1325, and 1314. Respond on South Main. (1342). Also respond. Automatic crash notification. Eastbound 44 East at both. 1342. Also respond. Respond on South Main. 1314. In North Just 6827. Sick case. Patient not alert. In Fenton. 1442. Summer Point Lane. Cross Street is Autumn Chase Drive. 1314. And North Just 6827. Respond on South Main.

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1317. Also respond. Sick case. Patient not alert. 1442. Summer Point Lane. Cross Street is Autumn Chase Drive. 1317. Also respond. 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
0: Have you received anything further on this call? I went westbound and eastbound and have located nothing.
1: We have nothing further. This is an auto crash notification. I do have a name and contact for the brother when you're available, but I'm looking at the MODOC cameras now, seeing if I can see anything.
0: 1342.
2: We didn't see anything all the way from Watson all the way down.
0: Disregard, I do see people standing off on the road. I had a tractor trailer blocking me.
2: That's clear. We also just saw a 25 is going to be in the slow lane. You're going to be coming up to it in a short time, or 37, I'm sorry, that you

0: 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We're headed to 141 to turn around.
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2: We're on scene of the accident. It's going to be under the Mraz Lane U-turn ramp. You know, two vehicles, moderate damage, one off in the ditch. We'll be out investigating.
0: 1337 on the scene, two vehicles, moderate damage, one off into the ditch, investigating.

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1: 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Nothing visible. We'll be out investigating. We'll have command.
0: 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Large single-story church. Nothing showing. Not investigating. It's 1516.

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Cross Street is Wells Road. 1747. 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

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Cross Street is Wells Road. 1740. Also respond. 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

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Gatwick. 12541, Olive Boulevard. Cross Street is West Park Center Drive. 2315 and 2302. Respond on South Main.

Okay, 2302. A U-Haul van struck an outside gas line at the back of the building behind Precision Fitness. The U-Haul van is no longer in the area. However, the employer of the van is on scene. So

0: 02-15. I made a left and then immediate right down behind these buildings, down behind that Precision Fitness. I think I drove just past it, and I could smell it pretty good. I could hear it hissing. So if you want to go down to the corner in front of the buildings and walk through this walkway, I can meet you back here.
1: That's clear, Kenny. We had already committed to the back. We'll meet you where you're at.
0: Understood. You'll hear it when you drive by.
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1: Hello.
0: Where are you located? I'm going to go ahead and start evacuating this whole side of this terminal. Have you got eyes on how big the gas line is or anything? Or
1: I don't have eyes on it, Kenny. I mean, I do have eyes on it. I'm not sure of the size. It is a pretty major leak. We're directly behind 12541.
0: Okay, I'm located all around the back of the building. I'm going to go ahead and get a tax channel just so we can talk back and forth.
1: That's clear. We're going to attempt to shut it off at the base.
0: That's clear. Suffolk County from 2302. Could you give us a tax channel?
2: 2302, you can have TAC 20, TAC 20. 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
0: 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Just make sure a fire's on the way.
2: That's clear.
1: Suffolk County, you guys, TAC 20, correct?
2: TAC 20, 20, yes.

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1: Go ahead.
0: You have to shut off.
1: Understood. I'm making sure everybody's cleared out all the precision fitness and working my way up. I'm not getting any readings inside these buildings.

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1: Yes.
0: Shut off.
2: Understood. Gas has been shut off. I'm going to go ahead and continue and just double check all these buildings from the front.
0: It's clear. If you could go in 12541 to the rear and open the door, we can help you.
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0: Nick and I have checked the physical therapy place on the other side, so all three businesses seem to be affected. No gas leak inside. Are you good with letting everybody back in, you think?
1: Yeah, that's permanent.

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Cross Street is Highway 109. 24-27. 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

0: 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Cross street is Highway 109. 2490. 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

0: 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Changing. Joey B's. 14,445, Manchester Road. 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(28:10 and 35:27). 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Respond on South Main.
1: 15 remaining to Wayne Spire. Tension release coming to South Main, 2202 William Service. 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

0: 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Manchester Road. Cross Street is Anderson Drive. 3514. 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
1: C34. 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
2: Twenty-two 34 clear. We'll proceed in on the quiet. Just need some extra hands.

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1: Twenty-eight ten, Central County. 2810 responding.

0: California, the 2 Century Cat. And I believe you have 3527 responding. Individual is standing outside. He's just complaining of right side chest pain, non radiating, but if he presses on it, it relieves the pain. Correction, right side chest pain.
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0: Twin into Central County. My apologies. I keep saying right side. This is left side. He's holding it with his right hand.
1: That's clear. They're getting ready to pull up.

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0: 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Unit 122. Cross Street is North New Ballas Road. 23:17. 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
0: Myself and 17 are on the scene with PD. Two vehicles involved, moderate damage. Yeah, investigating with command.
1: 1314 on the scene, two vehicles, moderate damage, yeah, that's me. 1317 also on the scene.

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1: On 30, I'll advise.
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3: That's clear in service and quarters. 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
4: Command at 1334. 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Are you getting refusals or what?
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4: 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We got refusals down here. 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They'll take over.
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4: Man, Central County, 10 units to be in service. AMA is obtained. Scene turned over to police.
1: 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Unit in service, 1707.

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24-27. Changing. Northbound west contracting. 18,637. Us Highway 66th Street. Cross Street is South Fox Creek Lane. 24-27. Respond on South Main.

2420. Also respond. Fainting. With difficulty breathing. Northbound west contracting. 18637. Us Highway 66 Street. Cross Street is South Fox Creek Lane. 2420. Also respond. Respond on South Main.

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1: 203.
0: You notify Central County of a stalled vehicle on Interstate 64 westbound, blocking the center lane of traffic. Need traffic control.
2: 2203, 64 westbound. What's the location?
0: Just east of Technology.
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0: 1901, Frederick County.
1: 1901.
0: Have you received a vehicle for that event from eastbound 44 onto southbound 270?
1: That's negative.
0: Alright, so I was on the highway and didn't see it, so I passed. It looked like 2 to 3 clips out. There was somebody laying on the roadside. So you can start equipment.

0: Weather, can I do copy?
1: Yes, sir. I'm getting in and out. It's eastbound 44 at 270 southbound. I'm working on it now.
0: It's going to be on the ramp from eastbound 44 on the southbound 270.

0: 1302, 1325, 1337, and 1342. Vehicle accident. On the ramp, 44 eastbound to 270 southbound. 1302, 1325, 1337, and 1342. Respond on fire TAC 22. Vehicle accident. On the ramp, 44 eastbound to 270 southbound. 1302, 1325, 1337, and 1342. Respond on fire TAC 22.
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Also respond. Vehicle accident. In Fenton. On the ramp. 44 eastbound to 270 southbound. 1347 and Kirkwood 1527. Also respond. Respond on Fire Tac 22.

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Also respond. Vehicle accident. On the ramp, 44 eastbound to 270 southbound. 1317. Also respond. Respond on Firecat 22.

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1: I was part of 1917.
2: Benton, on the ramp, 44 eastbound to 270 southbound, 1917. Also respond on Fire Tac 22.

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1: So I'm just confirming you do have PDM out. That's clear. Go ahead and have an exit, please.
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